flesh in the night, taking my breath away. You're my vision so right, leading my soul astray. 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You're my vision so right, leading my soul astray.

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We need to live. We need to give. Come right here, right now. IG and TikTok ain't gonna like you the way that I can like you.

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You are the elder moon that's in the sky. I see the rays that glow on all the people. Yes, they know that I'm so deep in love. Day after day I'm feeling very happy. Seems you came and knew you were the one.